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1: What up? 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So turn it up. 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
1: Keeping the music coming at you. 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
2: Tires, season 3 premieres on Netflix. 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
1: Oh, I wasn't even aware of this sitcom. Okay.
2: I remember when the first season of it came out, I didn't really give it a chance. I was like, I'll get to it eventually. I had no idea there was a second season already out.
1: Wow.
2: But now there's 3 seasons to watch.
1: Nice.
2: My Brilliant Career, it's a new series on Netflix, an Australian period drama about a headstrong young woman dreaming of becoming a writer in 1900s Australia.
1: Hmm. Okay.
2: And Engineering from Above. It's a new docuseries on history. It takes a high-altitude look at massive construction projects and engineering marvels from above.
1: Oh, wow. That should be interesting.

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1: Y'all, Mario, Courtney Lopez. Somehow the new school year is already upon us. For many, it's already started. So we're heading back to Cordo's Corner for more useful school hacks. And today we are talking about homework and ways to help your kids get it done in a timely manner. Okay.
2: You know, I give you guys these hacks, and sometimes I have to be honest, I don't always do them myself. But this one, I'm definitely going to do. We're talking about homework and ways to help your kids get it done in a timely manner, because it is so miserable when you're fighting with your kids when they get home to do their homework. But they're not going to want to do it later. So anyway, number one, put their phones in a different room during homework time. It is the biggest distraction, especially for high school kids.
1: Absolutely.
2: I tell my kids, you cannot touch your, well, this is what I'm going to tell them. You cannot touch your electronics when you get home until you're done with your homework.
1: That's good.
3: Love it.
2: Set up a home work area, a low distraction spot. Our kids have desks. This year, I'm making them do their homework at their desk.
1: That's good.
2: In their
1: good.
2: Room. Set a timer and take a 5-minute break every 25 minutes. Look, I'm not a big fan of having tons of homework. So I think if it exceeds 30 minutes, I think that's a little excessive. But if they do, some schools do, take a 5-minute break every 25 minutes. Have the kids tackle their hardest homework assignment first while their energy is still high, like writing an essay, things that take the most.
1: Yep, get that out of the way.
2: You know, just get it out of the way.
3: Not the night before.
2: You can use voice to text for essay writing. It will feel faster than typing.
1: Yep.
2: You're still doing the work.
1: Mm-hmm.
2: And have the kids aim for completion over perfection on first draft. So you can go back and refine it later.
1: Just great hacks.
2: I wasn't even done yet. You're really excited about that.
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1: I got some August 13th birthdays to celebrate shortly. Mario Lopez here. In the meantime, any obscure holidays to celebrate, Frazier?
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1: Shout out to my grandfather and a few of my uncles and a few of my cousins. 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And I'm not, nor any of my kids, which is a little frustrating because I wanted to be a southpaw really bad. You get a natural curve when you pitch. And in boxing, it comes in handy.
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0: 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Time to shout out today's celeb birthdays. You're on Mario Lopez, as always. Frazier's going to tell us who's turning a year older. I'm going to try to guess the age.
1: Just a couple of them. Sebastian Stan from Captain America and a bunch of stuff.
0: He also played Donald Trump, I believe.
1: Yes, he did, actually.
0: And Tommy Lee.
1: Yes, he
0: did. That's range. If you can play Tommy
1: Lee. That is range.
0: And President Trump, that is range.
1: That is a wide range.
0: I think he is 39.
1: 43.
0: Oh, okay.
1: 43. Danny Bonaducci from the Partridge Family.
0: Hey.
1: Your old buddy.
0: My old buddy from the other half. Wild guy. I love him. He is 63.
1: 66.
0: Whoa. All right, Danny.
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0: Cube's Big Three season is heating up, and it all comes down to this. The Big Three playoffs are coming to Dallas, Texas. 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
1: I'm Mario Lopez. Music rolls on after some quick buzz. Jonas Brothers, Camp Rock 3 premiere on Disney today. This installment picks up years later with the original campers, now mentors. Mitchie and Shane return to help a new generation of aspiring musicians at camp. Fresh talent arrives with big dreams. Old friendships get tested. And the stage is set for more music, drama, and summer magic. All right.
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1: Happy Throwback Thursday. Mario Lopez here, dusting off the time machine for our throwback soundtrack. Going back to this week in 1987. Big year for me. Landed a guest spot on a little TV show called The Golden Girls. Come to find out, I would end up working with Betty White three more times in
2: my
1: life.
2: That's awesome.
1: That is really cool. On the radio, Debbie Gibson broke into the top 10, longing for the joy and connection of a past relationship.

0: peak pop era right there in the 80s. Deborah Gibson is still going strong.
1: Deborah.
0: Also this week, 38 years ago, Madonna was on the big screen starring in Who's That Girl? And at number two on the Hot 100 with the song of the same name.

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It was originally going to be called Slammer, but after Madonna wrote the song for the soundtrack, she convinced the studio to change the name of the movie to match. That's influence. And a little band out of Ireland, Christian band, snagged the biggest song in the country with Bono singing about his personal faith journey and the common experience of seeking meaning.

0: classic.
1: You think he's found it yet?
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1: I'm Mario Courtney Lopez. Music rolls on, but wanted to quickly mention that we've got your chance to see Somber in L.A. Hey, my new buddy. Very tall, by the way. Very tall. We're going to fly you and a friend to L.A. We're going to hook you up with tickets right up front for his show.
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1: 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SNL's Alex Moffat, he was cool. 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
1: You're on Mario Courtney Lopez. No secret, we love dogs around here, and apparently they love us too. We saw this story and thought it was awesome.
0: MRIs reveals dogs' love for their owners more than food or friends. MRI scans have revealed a powerful truth hidden with a canine brain. When a dog catches a whiff of its owner, something extraordinary happens. The caudate nucleus, the brain center for love, lights up more intensely than when exposed to the scent of food or even other dogs. It isn't just recognition, it's emotional bonding. Your scent isn't just familiar, it's home. Dog lovers have sworn that their pets really feel love, and now science agrees. They feel it deeply. That's why they're considered part of a family.
2: That's right.
0: I know. One of our dogs loves, I don't know, they love us a little bit more. The other one likes to love us from afar. One likes to love us from up close.
2: Correct.
3: One of mine's like that, too. It's like just more distant.
2: Yeah.
0: But,
2: yeah.
0: Wants to be there, but not all up in you.
2: But he watches everywhere I go. Like, he just has to be in the room with me, and the other one has to be, like, on top of me.
0: Right.
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9: You stepped out for your morning jog. 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You can't stop. You have to find out what happened.

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1: Music rolls on as we get ready for today's lesson in music history. Mario and Courtney Lopez here. A few more songs. I want to go back to the disco era.
2: With a song that had the same title as an Eagles song from 2 years prior. We're coming back to reveal it next. Something.

Best of My Love by The Emotions. That was a great song. All the renditions. That song was originally written by Maurice White and Al McKay of Earth, Wind, and Fire. So the Eagles did it. Then The Emotions did it. Put it like in a funky disco version. Then there was another artist who did it with a slow jam version. So you had like a country version, a disco version, and a slow jam version. And they all worked.

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0: You're on Mario Lopez. Music rolls on right after some quick food buzz. The rise of craft pizza has led to a new trend of pairing high-quality pizza with wine, creating a category known as pizza wine. Now, I don't want to say I'm a pioneer or anything, but I've been having pizza and wine for decades now, and it's a really good combo. Wine experts recommend a variety of wines to pair with different types of pizza. You got your meat lovers paired with a Malbec, pepperoni with Cabernet, and a little margarita with a rosé or Pinot Grigio. That's my move.
1: Okay.
0: A margarita with a Pinot Grigio.

0: time to activate your brain. Mario Lopez here, along with producer Frazier, who's going to try to make us think with a random question. What you got?
1: Would you rather have more time or more energy?
0: More time. Time's the only thing you can't get, and it's the most invaluable thing in the world, really. I've already got a lot of energy, but
1: well, there's also ways to artificially boost energy. I can't artificially boost time.
0: No, and here's the thing, though. Because I've actually thought about this before. If I have more time, let's say I get 28 hours in a day, am I going to look that much older, like, later on if I end up having this? You know what I'm saying?
1: I mean, possibly. Mm. Because the thing about you, too, is you're not just going to use that time to relax. You're going to fill it with stuff.
0: I'm going to try to fill it with stuff. Or get extra sleep.
1: Yeah.
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0: 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Two nights, one stage. Incredible lineup, too. BTS, Benson Boone, Cardi B, Goo Goo Dolls, Kenny Chesney, Zara Larsson, Snoop, and more.
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0: You're on Mario Lopez, getting ready to wrap up all our radio fun, but not before we squeeze in one last thing. If you like taking vacations far away from home, you can't get further than this. New company is officially taking reservations for a luxury hotel on the moon. Come on. They're accepting early bird deposits of $1 million.
1: No, you're not getting that money back.
0: They plan to launch its first inflatable hotel for guests by 2032, eventually upgrading to a more permanent structure built out of moon bricks made from lunar soil. So they want to turn the moon into a real tourist destination. This feels like some sort of scheme.
1: Yeah, you want me to pay $1 million so that I can one day in the future stay in a bouncy house on the moon?
0: Let's assume it is real. Let's assume it's legitimate, okay? Yeah. I'm not paying $1 million.
2: No.
0: If I had it just to go, I guess the only thing you could say is, hey, I've been in the moon.
1: I mean, I would like to go. These conditions are not ideal.
0: No, and that's way too expensive.
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0: right, that's it. Thanks so much for hanging out. 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
3: What are you going to do? I don't know, actually. Go ahead.
0: It's Friday.
3: We've made it.
0: I'm so glad it's the weekend.
3: It is. And I think it's time to celebrate.
0: You want another one?
3: Yeah, hit me with another.
0: Anyway, good morning. Happy Friday. If your kids started school this week, I know they're excited today. Call us. Tell us how their first week of school went, or first day, because a lot of people went back yesterday for the first day. 833-501-BAMA is the number to call the show. Good morning. On the way, what the hell headlines, crazy things people are doing in the news, 650 and 850. If you have good news, we do that at 740. It's called What's Awesome? Ask Alabama. Ooh, that's the drama. Whenever you have drama in your life, like relationship drama. A lot of people have some crazy mother-in-laws. That's at 7 o'clock. 833-501-BAMA is the number to call the show, but good morning.

0: 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Emily, good morning. Do you have good news?
1: I do have good news.
0: What's your good news, Emily?
1: I have a few, actually.
0: Okay. I'll take them all.
1: One of my friends paid to let me take my licensing test.
0: Yay! Okay. Awesome.
1: And then...
0: shout out for good friends.
1: Yesterday... I know. I have it scheduled for August 28th, so be praying for me on that day that I can pass it on my first try. And then yesterday was my birthday, and I was just excited with my little sister.
2: Let's
0: Happy birthday! What was your favorite ride at Six Flags?
1: It was between the boss or the Batman.
0: Okay. What is the Batman? Do you fly like Batman? Do your legs dangle? Is that one of those?
1: Yeah, your legs dangle.
0: Oh, yeah. That's great. I love that. Well, happy birthday, Emily, and congratulations. That's awesome.
1: Thank you.
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Taylor Swift just became the youngest person ever to do this one thing. I'll tell you what it is with three things you need to know next.

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0: A pediatrician at Le Bonheur wants parents to pay attention to their kids in the heat because it has been hot this week. It is going to be overly hot. Dr. Kink says that kids are more vulnerable in the heat because they're running and playing and they're not thinking about hydrating or taking a break. So look for symptoms like if your kids stop sweating, if they are getting lethargic, or if they seem confused. Those are those need immediate attention. Those are emergency symptoms. So just keep a lookout on your kids this weekend when they're outside playing in this heat. Congrats to Taylor Swift. She's officially the youngest person named the Nashville Songwriters Hall of Fame at 36 years old. This is 20 years after the release of her self-titled debut album. So congrats, Taylor Swift, 36-year-old youngest person. Get ready for this, producer Blake. KFC and Oreo have now come up with a fried chicken cookie.
2: They keep doing this.
0: I wonder if it's similar to chicken and waffles. It's the normal chocolate wafers that Oreo uses, but the cream inside is the 11 herbs and spices that KFC uses for its chicken.
2: And they think this will be good?
0: I don't know. No. Right now it's only in China and it can stay over there. I would assume it's going to come to America because we all love KFC over here.
2: Well, we're also getting chicken and waffles, so I guess we're going to see which one tastes better.
0: I don't know. That's three things you need to know. More at thealabamashow.com.
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5: She's a brown Swiss. She's 5.5 years old and pretty much my best friend. So people ride their horses, so why can't you ride a cow? And we're having a free break to milk the cows. So me and Michael will be milking the cows as normal on our wedding day. Yeah. Everyone else carries on.
0: Could you imagine if you're getting married and your wife, your future wife, the love of your life says, I'm going to ride a cow down the aisle to you?
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3: What the

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0: If you're in Collierville, we love waking up with you every morning. 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Good morning, Sarah. What's your issue for Ask Alabama?
1: I feel like really judged by my family, particularly my stepfamily, for how I'm raising my daughter.
0: What? Okay. Why?
1: Like, I have a almost a year old, and she is super attached to me. We co-sleep. She's not independent whatsoever.
0: Okay.
1: She's a baby.
0: I'm very curious about this because I don't know when you should kick kids out of the bed. My little cousin and her baby daddy are dealing with this. Their daughter will be 2 in August and she still sleeps with them, and my grandmother's having a meltdown over it. So, and your daughter, you said, is 1 year old?
1: Mm-hmm. Just about to be 1.
0: She sleeps with you. What else does she do that your family doesn't like?
1: She breastfeeds, and it's not from a bottle, it's straight from the boob. And it's just very, she's attached to me all the time, which makes it hard for me to do anything independently. But it's also how I want to raise her, based
0: right.
1: on what I've read about parenting and what, like, just how I want our relationship to be. And I just feel like my stepdad and my stepsister, who also, she just had twins and she's raising them absolutely differently than me. I feel like they're judging, like, how I don't have any free time for myself. I'm like, yeah, because I have a baby.
0: Have they said anything to you?
1: It's mostly just like, they'll ask me, like, why are you doing that? With that kind of tone.
0: Oh, yeah. So they're very passive aggressive. Is this your first daughter?
1: First. You could probably tell. Yeah, it's my first.
0: Are you a single mom?
1: No.
0: What does he say about all this?
1: He's absolutely in support of, and also that's how his mother raised him, and his mother's super involved in raising our daughter. And so we kind of, you know, they're both super supportive of that method of child rearing.
0: Let's see if we can get some advice for you. Call the show. Who fusses at you about how you parent? 833-501-BAMA is the number. That's 833-501-2262.
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0: We know you love your music, so we've got 51 minutes of music every hour while you work. 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I love people on social media. You can also go follow the Alabama Show on Facebook and respond. We just had a caller whose step-parents are judging how she raises her kid, and her kid sleeps in the bed with her, and we're like, how old should kids be kicked out? And there's some people that's like, there's no age limit. My adult kids can sleep with me.
1: Yeah, I don't know how to feel about that. It's oh my gosh, that's a tough one. That is a weird one, yeah.
0: A lot of people are saying three, but if you want to go comment, you can comment. Go follow the Alabama Show. We're Facebook, Instagram, and TikTok, and you can comment there.

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Nicole Kidman does something in secret that nobody could ever guess what it is. I'll tell you more with three things you need to know next.

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0: This Saturday, you can go to a free movie showing of Zootopia 2 at Hickory Hill Pool from 10 a.m. to 12:30 p.m. They've got inflatable floats provided, also refreshments. It's called the Dive-In Movie. So Saturday at Hickory Hill Pool, if you want to go see Zootopia 2 for free with the family. Nicole Kidman likes to secretly go to raves in Ibiza. She did an interview with Vogue and talked about when she visits Ibiza, and she said she either stays in and plays Scrabble or she'll go out to a club at 1 a.m. wearing glasses and a dark wig to hide and just go stand in the crowd and dance. So if you've ever gone to a rave in Ibiza, you may have been dancing with Nicole Kidman and not even known it. Here are five cars that are going to be discontinued after this year. Producer Blake, if any of these are on your wish list, get them now.
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0: 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Brittany, good morning.
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0: Woo! So does that mean all the kids are in school and you get a little bit of free time to yourself?
1: Yes.
0: That's even better. That is awesome. Well, Brittany, congratulations. What are you going to do with your extra free time?
1: Sleep.

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1: I think I've found my limit on things I will do for my dogs.
2: What do you mean?
1: By the way, thank you for listening to the Alabama Show. I'm Alabama with producer Blake, and everybody knows I'm a crazy pet lady. I've got 4 rescue dogs.
2: Yes, and like countless other animals.
1: 4 countless. Cats, 50 chickens, 10 peacocks.
2: Yeah, and then whatever else may wander upon the farm.
1: But my dogs are my babies. I had to board because we went out of town, so I had to board. I boarded a dog, one of my dogs.
2: Yeah.
1: Overnight.
2: Correct, I remember.
1: I got a text yesterday morning from the hotel.
2: Okay.
1: From the dog boarder, and they said, "Good morning. Would you like us to sign Bodie up for fruit bobbing?"
2: What do you mean for fruit bobbing?
1: I said, that's what I said. I said, what is that? And they went, just like apple bobbing, but they bob for fruit.
2: Is an apple a fruit? What do they mean?
1: What do they do with the dog? I was like, and so I said, I'll do it if it's free.
2: Was it free?
1: No, they said, it's $5. I went, then no.
2: $5, yeah.
1: You would have charged me $5 to let my dog put a face in some water where he may or may not get some fruit? And what are you doing with that? How do we know that the fruit bobbing happened?
2: Did we get video evidence of this?
1: No, I went and looked all over their Facebook, their website. I never saw any pictures. I didn't see anything. I don't even know what kind of fruit it is. What if my dog's allergic to it? You can't give them grapes. Because that's poisonous to dogs.
2: I don't think they meant grapes when they said fruit bobbing.
1: I don't know, because they didn't explain anything. And then when I went to pick them up yesterday, they had a sign on the counter that said, fruit bobbing, today only. I want to know who came up with this and
3: What the hell?
1: That's why I was like, what is going on?
2: Well, I've also got questions. Like, what?
1: I know. Call the show. 833-501-BAMA. What's the weirdest thing? I don't know that dog people. I have a limit. I found my limit. My limit is fruit bobbing. 833-501-2262.
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0: 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David is on our TikTok Live. You've seen fruit bobbing with your dogs before?
1: Yes, actually, we've done this with our dog before. It's actually hilarious to watch because you put the, we just cut up apples and put it in the in a bowl of water. And to watch them stick their nose down in it and have to blow their nose out, it's actually hilarious to watch. It's funny.
0: Okay, but you did that yourself at home, did you, right? Or did you pay somebody else to do that? Did you pay somebody?
1: No, I didn't pay anybody else to do that, but I know that there's places that do that. Like when we board our dog, they ask us to do that kind of stuff for a fee. You know, some sort of like a cheese tray or

Millington, thank you so much for having us on this morning. It's 102.7 Kiss FM. Taylor Swift just became the youngest person ever to do this one thing. I'll tell you what it is with three things you need to know next.

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0: A pediatrician at Le Bonheur wants parents to pay attention to their kids in the heat because it has been hot this week. It is going to be overly hot. Dr. Kink says that kids are more vulnerable in the heat because they're running and playing and they're not thinking about hydrating or taking a break. So look for symptoms like if your kids stop sweating, if they are getting lethargic, or if they seem confused. Those are those need immediate attention. Those are emergency symptoms. So just keep a lookout on your kids this weekend when they're outside playing in this heat. Congrats to Taylor Swift. She's officially the youngest person named the Nashville Songwriters Hall of Fame at 36 years old. This is 20 years after the release of her self-titled debut album. So congrats, Taylor Swift, 36-year-old youngest person. Get ready for this, Producer Blake. KFC and Oreo have now come up with a fried chicken cookie.
2: They keep doing this.
0: I wonder if it's similar to chicken and waffles. It's the normal chocolate wafers that Oreo uses, but the cream inside is the 11 herbs and spices that KFC uses for its chicken.
2: And they think this will be good?
0: I don't know. No. Right now it's only in China and it can stay over there. I would assume it's going to come to America because we all love KFC over here.
2: Well, we're also getting chicken and waffles, so I guess we're going to see which one tastes better.
0: I don't know. That's three things you need to know. 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
5: She's a brown Swiss. 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And we're having a free break to milk the cows. So me and Michael will be milking the cows as normal on our wedding day. Yeah. Everyone else carries on.
0: Could you imagine if you're getting married and your wife, your future wife, the love of your life says, I'm going to ride a cow down the aisle to you?
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Call the show, 833-501-BAMA is the number. 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
1: They say the holy water's watered down, and this town's lost its faith. Our colors will fade.

0: 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It's 102.7 Kiss FM. Good morning, Sarah. What's your issue for Ask Alabama?
1: I feel like really judged by my family, particularly my step family, for how I'm raising my daughter.
0: What? Okay. Why?
1: Like, I have an almost a year old, and she is super attached to me. We co-sleep. She's not independent whatsoever.
0: Okay.
1: She's a baby.
0: I'm very curious about this because I don't know when you should kick kids out of the bed. My little cousin and her baby daddy are dealing with this. Their daughter will be 2 in August and she still sleeps with them, and my grandmother's having a meltdown over it. So, and your daughter, you said, is 1 year old?
1: Mm-hmm. Just about to be 1.
0: She sleeps with you. What else does she do that your family doesn't like?
1: She breastfeeds, and it's not from a bottle, it's straight from the boob. And it's just very, she's attached to me all the time, which makes it hard for me to do anything independently. But it's also how I want to raise her, based
0: right.
1: on what I've read about parenting and what, like, just how I want our relationship to be. And I just feel like my stepdad and my stepsister, who also, she just had twins and she's raising them absolutely differently than me. I feel like they're judging, like, how I don't have any free time for myself. I'm like, yeah, because I have a baby.
0: Have they said anything to you?
1: It's mostly just like, they'll ask me, like, why are you doing that? With that kind of tone.
0: Oh, yeah. So they're very passive aggressive. Is this your first daughter?
1: First. You could probably tell. Yeah, it's my first.
0: Are you a single mom?
1: No.
0: What does he say about all this?
1: He's absolutely in support of, like, I'm, and also that's how his mother raised him, and his mother's super involved in raising our daughter. And so we kind of, you know, they're both super supportive of that method of child rearing.
0: Let's see if we can get some advice for you. Call the show. Who fusses at you about how you parent? 833-501-BAMA is the number. That's 833-501-2262.
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1: I love people on social media. 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My adult kids can sleep with me.
2: Yeah, I don't know how to feel about that. 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
1: 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Go follow the Alabama Show. We're Facebook, Instagram, and TikTok, and you can comment there.

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Nicole Kidman does something in secret that nobody could ever guess what it is. I'll tell you more with three things you need to know next.

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0: This Saturday, you can go to a free movie showing of Zootopia 2 at Hickory Hill Pool from 10 a.m. to 12:30 p.m. They've got inflatable floats provided, also refreshments. It's called the Dive-In Movie. So Saturday at Hickory Hill Pool, if you want to go see Zootopia 2 for free with the family. Nicole Kidman likes to secretly go to raves in Ibiza. She did an interview with Vogue and talked about when she visits Ibiza, and she said she either stays in and plays Scrabble or she'll go out to a club at 1 a.m. wearing glasses and a dark wig to hide and just go stand in the crowd and dance. So if you've ever gone to a rave in Ibiza, you may have been dancing with Nicole Kidman and not even known it. Here are five cars that are going to be discontinued after this year. Producer Blake, if any of these are on your wish list, get them now.
2: Okay, what are they?
0: Number one, the Ford Escape.
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2: Okay. 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
0: They're all being discontinued. 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

0: It is Friday. Thank you for being with us. How does your name impact who you date and how you shop? I will tell you about this strange psychological tendency many of us have later this hour.
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0: 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Seacrest, Sissany, Tanya, Ruby, Michaela, new intern Bella. Have I missed anyone?
1: I mean, there's Tubbs, Para.
0: Tubbs. Honorable mention. Okay, so we've got a new intern. Bella Graciano. And you're studying public relations, PR.
2: I am. Yes, I love it.
0: Tell me, what's the dream job?
2: I would have to be a publicist for a celebrity.
0: Okay, do you have any celebrities that you think that you'd want to be a publicist for?
2: Definitely Olivia Rodrigo.
0: Oh. Olivia Rodrigo's publicist.
2: Yes.
0: Well,
3: I love
0: Mark,
3: this.
0: Mark, book Olivia's publicist for one of the shows coming up. Okay, right. So she can interview, Bella can interview Olivia's publicist for anything she wants to know about the job. Okay?
3: That's funny.
0: I think it's great.
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21: 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I feel like a
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0: 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I've got a quote of the day, and also the next time you're shopping or swiping on a dating app, watch out for this. It's a strange psychological tendency that we all have, and it starts with your name. Do you want to know what it is?
1: Wow. Yeah, I do.
0: Next.

0: 102.7 Kiss FM, hit music from Memphis. Listen to this. So I saw it, it struck me, and I want to share it with you. It's very interesting because it's psychological, and we don't know that we're doing it, most of us, when we're shopping or dating. And that is, did you know that we, as humans, we prefer names that start with our own initials?
1: Yes. Why?
0: They say most people prefer brand names that start with their own initials. And that we're more likely to marry others who share our first or last initial.
1: I did.
0: Which initial?
1: R. Rad.
0: Oh, Robbie. But that's okay for.
1: I did not.
0: I have a very good friend, RS.
1: But I do. I know what you mean because I like Victoria's Secret sometimes because it's like the V and the S, and they put it like the little logo on like their clothes, and it's technically my initials, like SV.
2: And I like Toms. Like Toms, I like Toms, and I think.
1: I like Toms. I'm a Tom lover. This checks out.
0: Okay, thanks. Let me prove. It's Toms. I love Toms. Toms.
2: Oh, Toms.
0: Today's quote. There's a beginning, middle, and end to every emotion. Get through it.
2: That's true. Mm.
0: Get through it.
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Alex Warren's second album, Wild Child, arrives 2 weeks from today. 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

0: This is awesome and fascinating. 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Pinch your nose or don't.
1: Oh, never pinch your nose.
0: Yeah, like either.
2: I feel like Ryan's might be a nose pincher.
0: Save your integrity or save your sinus. Who did this? Somebody did this. They pinched their nose and everyone's up in arms.
2: Up in arms.
0: It. It's a big athlete.
2: I know who this is.
0: Next.
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0: 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Tom Brady is making headlines everywhere. So what happened?
1: So TMZ published photos of Tom Brady on vacation. He was celebrating his 49th birthday with his kids. And
0: that's got a body. Look at that for 49.
1: Yeah. And he did something very off brand. He jumped off a boat into the water and he pinched his nose the whole way down. The internet did not let it slide. NFL fans flooded the comments, basically mocking him. And one viral post said, not going to lie, Tom Brady being a nose pincher when he swims has him moving down on my all-time QB rankings. Another person wrote, Patrick Mahomes would never. And so he has 7 rings. You know that? I looked that up.
0: Super Bowl rings.
1: Yeah, Super Bowl rings. I looked that up. But he can't jump into water without pinching his nose.
0: But is he jumping up or diving in?
2: Who cares?
1: Neither or.
0: Makes a difference.
1: It doesn't make a difference.
2: No, it does not.
0: It does. If you're jumping off a block, like a swimmer's block, that's cool. And if you're jumping straight up and going straight down, not as smooth.
2: It was straight up.
0: Straight up? Pinching his nose?
2: Like this.
0: Like my Nana?
1: Literally.
0: I swam competitively as a kid.
1: Mm-hmm.
0: But they teach you, blow out with your nose
1: yes.
0: when you jump in. So it's second nature to me to dive in and just blow bubbles out my nose. Like
1: yes.
0: I'm totally used to it. I can do that with no problem. Can you do that?
2: I can. Yes, I can.
0: Yeah. So I don't. But if you didn't learn that, then, you know, you pinch your nose. But it's the guy has such a look everywhere else. I'm glad he pinches his nose. I'm happy.
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1: 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We're fortunate to meet a lot of big stars thanks to this show. It's super perk of the job. But Sisney, you just had an encounter with the one and only Sandra Bullock. It stood out for a big reason.
2: It was unforgettable, and you guys are going to love the reason why as well.
1: 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What's up next?

0: 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Ryan Seacrest with you, alongside Tanya and Sissany, who recently had an unforgettable moment meeting movie star Sandra Bullock. What went down, Sissany?
1: So I hosted this screening for Practical Magic. You remember the movie from like 1996 or whatever?
2: Yes.
1: With Sandra Bullock, Nicole Kidman. So they're coming out with Practical Magic 2, which is going to be out September 10th. And the whole theater doesn't know that the stars are there. And so we're going to bring them in and have midnight margaritas. And it's this whole cute event. So when I go to meet the girls before we go into the theater, Sandra comes up to me and goes, "Sissany, I have been wanting to meet you all these years." I was like blushing, Ryan. My face, I could feel my face turning
0: like
1: bright
0: red. She
1: knows
0: your name.
1: Like she knows my name.
2: Out.
1: She knows our show. She listens with her kids. She is like obsessed. And I was literally lost for words. I'm like, no, I should be telling you this. Like, I love you. So Sandra Bullock, I will forever love you because you're a fan of our show.
2: Yeah, and I love you too by proxy.
1: Yeah.
0: And even if you listen to another station, I would love you.
1: I know.
0: Because yeah. Exactly. I love your work. And yeah. She's always been very kind in the moments that I've seen her.
1: She was so kind and so just thoughtful.
0: Genuine.
2: She used to go to a coffee shop that I used to work at. And it was like a drive-through. And everybody that worked, I never gave her coffee, but everybody that worked there said that she was like super, super, super, super kind and super generous.
1: Yeah, she's just so nice.
0: What was her order?
2: I don't remember.
0: Anyway, that's awesome. I'm glad. Now, it's fun to do that and have those moments.
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Nipsey's new project, Prolific, alongside Bino Rideau, which he was working with at the time of his death, is finally out today. It's got an incredible roster of superstars like Cardi B, Ty Dolla $ign, and Leon Thomas all guesting. 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I've never seen-

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2: So, Bella is our intern. 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

0: 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Bella, what's the issue with the roommate?
1: So I have a roommate who has a boyfriend. They've been dating for a year now, and they are constantly at my place. Like, even worse, they will cook and leave dishes out for days. And like, obviously I won't touch it because that's not my job to clean up after someone else. But I don't know, I guess, how to bring it up because the school year is starting again. And I just like kind of don't want any issues at the start of the year. So I don't know what to say to set these boundaries.
0: So I do think the best way to handle things with roommates is handle it with some sort of honest, finessed, well-timed conversation. Timing. See, timing is everything.
2: Yes.
0: You might want to think about how to say what you want to say, but using compliments along the way. For example, I am so happy you found this great guy.
3: Nice.
0: I mean, what a good guy he is. I love that, like, he's treating you so well, and you're just, I can tell, I can see the difference in you. So happy for that. I love that. But just because we're sharing common space here, you know, and we're obviously sharing the cost of things and the cleanup of things, sometimes, occasionally, I run into, you know, the dishes, or he's got his feet up on the chair, or whatever it is the issue is. But if you open with something that makes them feel good, you close with your issue.
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1: If someone says they'll see you next Friday, do you assume that means a week from Friday? What's the story here? Or the upcoming one? Since this Friday is literally the next Friday.
2: Well, they mean this Friday. Wait, I don't know.
1: That's why I asked. Let's get into this nuance in a second.

0: 102.7 Kiss FM. Coming up this Friday, we got hit music. What, this Friday, like today or next Friday is this Friday? This is a common
1: today
0: debate.
1: Today is Friday.
0: So if I were to say to you, coming up this Tuesday or coming up next Tuesday, what's the difference?
2: Ooh.
0: Is next Tuesday one away from this Tuesday?
1: You would say this Tuesday.
2: Yeah. If you said this Tuesday, it would be Tuesday. August 18th.
0: Are they interchangeable?
1: I don't know.
0: Or is this and next different? Michaela actually brought this up to us. So Michaela, what happened?
3: So I had a debate with my friends because my friend wanted to hang out and she was like, oh, like let's hang out next Thursday. So next Thursday, today's Friday, I would assume that it's the upcoming Thursday. So I was like, wait, do you mean this Thursday? And she was like, yeah. So my friends were like, yeah, why did you say next? She was like, well, that's the next Thursday that's coming up. But I'm like, why didn't you just say this though? Because
0: but
3: that's
0: also,
3: this
0: what about, you mean this coming Thursday?
3: This coming Thursday, yeah.
0: Or this next Thursday? I'm confused by it too.
1: It's so confusing. But you're right, they are interchangeable.
0: Yeah. Are they? Because sometimes they're not.
1: It is the next Thursday coming up.
0: But let's say we're going to do something this Monday, but the next Monday we'll do something else.
3: Right.
0: That's not interchangeable. That's kicking the can of
1: wheat. Next Monday.
0: We're doing nothing. Taco Tuesdays on Tuesday. Like she would say, all right, we're doing Taco Tuesday this Tuesday and next Tuesday. That's a week out and this week. Yeah. And then if someone says, do you want to go out this coming Friday? Well, is that tonight? Or is that in a week? I think it's in a week.
3: Yeah.
1: Yeah.
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1: All right, so Hinge news. If you're on Hinge, the dating app Hinge just added a new feature that brings your friends and family into the conversation.
2: Yes.
1: Is this thumbs up or thumbs down? 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

0: Who here's on Hinge?
1: Me, Michaela, probably Michaela. The only one.
0: Michaela's on Hinge. Well, you weren't. Tanya was on it for a long time until she met her husband.
2: Yeah.
0: All right, so there's a new feature. I want to know what you think about it. I have some thoughts here. Go ahead, Sissany. What'd you learn?
2: So Hinge is adding this feature called Friends Take. And basically, you can send a link to your friends or your family and let them answer prompts about you that then you can add to your dating profile. There's the whole take on this is that sometimes it's easier or it's maybe more organic for someone to describe you versus you describing yourself on your bio. Does that make sense?
0: Yeah. I think that people can say things about you that you'd sound not cool saying.
2: Exactly. Like you're bragging about yourself or things like that versus this is like, you know, these people are vetting that I'm a good person for XYZ. And so I think it's kind of cool to have this option.
0: So I don't think you're allowed to say some of the things your friends could say. Now, your friends could also roast you. So there is
2: So your friends do the prompt and then you get it back to you. You can pick what you want to post. Like you don't have to.
0: So there are some friends I would trust and some friends I would think would like say things that aren't bad, but just are not so attractive.
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1: What you need to do is be thankful for the life you got, you know what I'm saying? 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

0: What's on your weekend watch list, Sissany?
1: This is a fun one. Easy watch. It's called 72 Hours, and it is on Netflix. It's a movie with Kevin Hart and Marcelo Hernandez from SNL. It's just a funny comedy.
0: Is it Hangover-esque?
1: Kind of. It's kind of like adjacent to that. It's just they basically are, he plays, Kevin Hart plays this like 40-year-old that is aging out of his career almost. And so he ends up going on a bachelor party with these younger guys to try to like feel what their lifestyle is like so he can go back to pitch his.
0: Oh, so he's living the life. He's doing some research.
1: And it goes crazy. Yeah. But the guys don't know he's going to do the research on them. And so it's really funny.
0: Okay. All right. What's on your weekend watch list, Tanya?
2: Okay. I'm so excited about this show because everybody's telling me that it's like the new Off Campus. And I was obsessed with Off Campus. It's called Sterling Point on Prime. This is a totally different premise though. So it's a 17-year-old New Yorker. She inherits this private island from her estranged grandfather. And then she spends her summer uncovering messy family secrets. There are 8 episodes. They're all out now. And again, it's on Prime, but like everybody's telling me it's so good. You have to watch it. And so I'm so excited. I'm going to watch it this weekend.
0: On my weekend watch list, The Agency Season 2 on Paramount Plus. Michael Fassbender is in this CIA thriller. It's basically the CIA is in London, blah, blah, blah, international stuff. And if you like watching, it's a picture watching a chess match with people who lie for a living. If that's your thing, The Agency, I'm on Season 2. They have Season 1 as well. Just watch. Come on. 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

And there you go. That's a Friday broadcast. Thanks for listening to us. Now, something that marriage counselors, this is hit me. Marriage counselors say this is the number one mistake people make when they get married. I will tell you about that on Monday. Have a great weekend. It's been

0: 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Have it right here to catch that keyword so you can text it to 200-200 for your chance to win, all right? We're keeping it moving this afternoon. Adele, The Weeknd, and Taylor on the way in minutes.
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1: 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Headed out this weekend. Take that bug spray with you. Word is there are 3 cases of West Nile already in Shelby County. So be safe this weekend.

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We're 102.7 KISS FM, Kehlani and Ed Sheeran on the way in minutes. 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

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Appreciate you having us on today. My name is Dino. On the way, my daily dad joke, $1,000 and a trip to Vegas for our iHeartRadio Music Festival. And what is a word that you mispronounce all the time?

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0: Warren, part of 51 Minutes of Music every hour while you work. 102.7 Kiss FM. Dino's daily dad joke for today. I always throw them up on my Instagram story at Hey Hey Dino. You can get me your best dad joke anytime, as long as your phone isn't overheating in your car right now. Do it on the iHeartRadio Talkback mic. Why did the sun have to go back to school? To get a little...
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1: Well, that extreme heat warning in effect right now for the Mid-South. Going to continue for this weekend as dangerous heat coming through. Heat index at 110. 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

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After 40 years, Westies in downtown Memphis. Tomorrow is their last day. They've served nearly 60,000 meals, and they do a ton of charity events, too. 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

0: 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My name is Dino. And if you listen to the Alabama show every morning on Kiss, they're back Monday morning. Alabama producer Blake, I get made fun of. Maybe it's because I'm not originally a Southerner. I grew up in Minnesota. I've been in the South like 20 years now. But I say vacation and not vacation. I know vacation is the way to say it, but I'm just stuck. Give me the word you mispronounce on the iHeartRadio Talkback, Mike.
1: You're talking about words that people mispronounce. 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And I kept trying to figure out what he was talking about, and he was trying to order sesame chicken.
0: Yes, I knew exactly what you're talking about. 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
1: Well, as my grandma said, it's hotter than two cats fighting in a wool sack this weekend. 102.7 KISS FM until 8 o'clock Sunday night, although Monday's going to be pretty toasty too. A heat warning, extreme heat warning in effect for the Mid-South. 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